0: is Kilo Delta 1 Juliet, Kilo waiting for the Connecticut Aries net.
1: As far as I know, there's no net this weekend because of Memorial Day, but I could be wrong.
0: They sent out the usual reminder without mentioning that.
1: Well, I'm not surprised. Those things tend to go out automatically, but I don't know for sure, but that's what I would guess.
0: Judging by what the clock says, I think you're right. Katie, thanks for the reply, though.
1: Problem. NI1Q. Just monitoring the repeater.
0: KD1JK, clear.

0: Charlie 1, Uniform Victor, Uniform, on a mobile monitoring.
1: EQ, copy loud and clear on your mobile. Jim?
0: Was someone keying a mic on the repeater there, or am I imagining things?
1: It might have been me. I'm using an HC here that the transmit button, the push to talk button, is very, very flimsy. Kind of, you look at it quick as it goes on. I just noticed it was on transmit there for a second. So, other than that, it might have been somebody else, but I think that might have been me. Did it like go in and out a couple times?
0: Pushed up the volume, and I'm like, God, it was like somebody was keying the mic back to you.
1: I did it for a split second, thinking that it might have been me, but it could have been, so. I apologize if it was me, so. Like I said, this is a Southbang HD, and the only thing I don't like about it is the transit button is very weak. I'll have to show it to you.
0: Southbang, is it?
1: ORM, it's a 10 watt. It's a nice radio. That's the only thing I don't like about it.
0: A member of the IE Southbang crowd, I think that I have a couple of UV5Rs, and I actually like them. That are really harsh and critical of them, but I think they're a great entry-level radio for someone getting into the hobby.
1: Got an extended battery on it, and it was probably lasted about almost 2 weeks, and the fact that it's higher wattage, and it's got a bigger screen so you can see clearly what's going on, but that's the only thing I don't like about it is the push and talk button is just very flimsy. The way I get around it is I usually use a extended microphone on it, and that has a much better sounding speaker on it. And also, the push to talk button is much more sophisticated than the one on the radio itself. KC1EQ.
0: I just purchased a Baofeng DM UV, or 32 UV or UV32, but it's a DRM radio, and that thing has 4,000, I can program in 4,000 frequencies, I think, which is crazy, you know, compared to the, I don't even have, know what to do with the 128 that I have for the analog valve thing, but it was $59. Back to you.
1: That's a popular model. Matter of fact, Paul out of Bridgeport has a talk group that he designed just given to people to put into it to make it easier. The only reason why I don't have a DMR radio is they're a pain in the ass to program. Not used a lot, and the only one I really use is the one at the hospital. In case you want to EQ, back to you.
0: I actually got it for Aries, and because I wanted to learn more about digital. I mean, I've got E-Star on my ICOM, that I still haven't been able to wrap my head around this, and I've been reading up. I guess I'm going to have to build my own code plug. For it. I did try and have ChatGPT build me a code plug, and it seemed like it was a little bit beyond it. It built a code plug, but it wasn't a good code plug at all.
1: Peter, out of Bridgeport, is giving people. He built the code plug that everybody says works pretty very well. So, but I mean, most of that stuff freaks me because I haven't ever built a coat plug, and the only time I've ever used the EMR is on, the one out of the hospital. And that one works pretty well, but it's not an HD. You know, when I get that room back, which should be any time soon, I'll show it to you in case you want to use it.
0: The other thing is all of the EMR repeaters, with the exception of like a couple in the state, are all UHF. And my understanding is the reason why that is that there's more availability of more bandwidth to put in a repeater in UHF than there is in VHF, which kind of makes sense. But the thing about it is that, you know, as you know, vegetation, you know, UHF doesn't do very well with vegetation. It, you know, kind of gets blocked by vegetation, less, you know, more so than VHF. Kilo Charlie 1, Uniform Victor, Uniform, back to you.
1: In concept, I didn't even think about it that way, but I guess you're probably right with that. But yeah, they all are UHF, but VHF rather, but the, I think that there was, I'm talking out of my league now, but of course there was others, glad to see. You know, the Milford repeater, which I believe you're going through now, was always tied to its local station's three repeaters because they knocked down all the links because of interference. But they're all back up now, so I don't know where the problem is and if it was actually corrected or not, but that's why it was so quiet for a while.
0: What was happening with the repeater? Back to you.
1: With other locations, I think it was like New York or New Jersey, something like that. It was I don't know if people were complaining about it or if they felt the interference, and Dana actually put all the links down to get isolated where the problem was. But they're all back up, and I don't think they did anything. It's just that they're trying to isolate really who's complaining and what the issue was.
0: Interesting. I hadn't really noticed that it was quiet. I mean, you know, I listen when I can, usually like in the vehicle or, you know, like when I'm home. Interestingly enough, my boss told me that I have so much accumulated PTO that I basically need to take a week off from now, per month, from now until December. I don't know what I'm going to do with myself. I'll find something to do, though. Kilo Charlie 1, Uniform Victor, Uniform, back to you.
1: Uniform Victor, Uniform, KC1EQ. I can help you find some time to do stuff. First of all, this coming Friday, the 5th, Friday the 5th, there's a touch of truck where I bring the MCOM up to North Coast School, and we operate all the radios so students and anybody else that stops by. It's kind of an interesting thing to do. If you're interested in that, I'd love to have you aboard in case you want to meet you.
0: Working Friday. I'm coming back. I've got 3 days off this week, and I'm working. I'm coming back to work on Thursday and Friday, and then I have the weekend off. So I'm only actually working a couple of days this week. But I do want to... I do want to support you with the radios at the hospital because I'm there. I'm there third shift. I'm there when other people aren't there. Kilo Charlie 1, Uniform Victor, Uniform, back to you.
1: Now we got a problem there. One of the antennas does not work, and the other issue is the fact that I don't have access to that room right now because they're using it for storage because of a problem in the ED, but that should be cleaned up pretty soon, and we go back online. I'd like to show you how to do the Windlink, although I thought you said you already know how to use that. But we got a laptop that's dedicated at the hospital just for that, so we can run Windlink, and you can do all the stored forms are on that laptop. So it's pretty neat. So I've used it for a bunch of years now. So I think I had a problem with the digital interface with it. And I think I've narrowed it down to a cable, so I haven't been able to test it, but I got the cables and everything's all ready to go. So Casey, when you go back to you now.
0: Say that there was an issue with one of the antennas on top of the hospital. See what Charlie 1 Uniform 52 is. Back to you.
1: One of the antennas is absolutely dead. Just does not work at all. The other one, I can get the EC from Danbury, and there's a local connection here in the Milford. But the purpose of Winlink is to get away from the area wherever the internet is down. Correct.
0: Is it a 2-meter antenna that is down? Back to you.
1: Yeah, it's a multi-band 2-meter 440 antenna that's out. They're not that expensive, and I had a guy that was ready to put one in, but he's like, you know, give me some cash to do it. I'm not going to shell it out of my own pocket for the hospital, you know, and I'm trying to get them to pay for it, but they want an estimate, you know, written estimate, and this guy doesn't do that. But I have a guy in another gentleman that if we can get maybe one of the clubs to pay for it, they'll do it. But I mean, the hospital will. I mean, what is the 2-meter antenna cost? But that's all we need is 1 2-meter antenna, and we have a full backup system. Right now, we only have one system. Casey, when you need you.
0: Is the antenna on the hospital? What repeater system is that? The one that's working. And what was the other one? Kilo Charlie 1 Uniform Victor Uniform. Back to you.
1: Both identical, and the whole point was to have a backup. That's why there's 2 Yaesu radios in there. And it's like a full backup. If one of them fails, you have a complete backup. They're diamond dual band antennas, in case you want to EQ.
0: And I think it's an X30 dual band that's on my house that's connected to my ICOM 7100 that I do 440 and 2-meter on, and it works great. Do you think it's the coax, the connectors, or the actual antenna itself is bad? Water intrusion, maybe, if it wasn't, you don't put that coax steel stuff on there? Kilo Charlie 1, Uniform Victor Uniform, back to you.
1: On Uniform Victor Uniform, KC1EQ. No, I actually had Norcom come down and test the whole thing out. The cables are fine. The ports are fine. The actual antenna itself has gone bad. And they are sealed up with LS. We can get you up on a roof. I can show them to you. But they're sealed very well. But that has to be, if you're going to replace them, that has to be sealed back up again. So a little bit of a job, but everyone said he would climb the tower and put it up and seal it back up, but who's going to buy the antenna? Casey, when do you need to?
0: Sure, I mean, like, but those antennas, I mean, like, that Diamond X30 that I bought, it wasn't expensive. Kilo Charlie 1, Uniform Victor Uniform, back to you.
1: But still, it's, you know, it's like $150 for the hospital. We think that they would show a little concern that that we would put something together for them to use, you know, for that's why Dennis there got his technician's license, and he's never even used a radio. I even gave him a Valfang to play with one night, and every once in a while he'll listen in, but I've never even heard him on the radio. He's shell shocked to the microphone, so but getting him to use the show them how to use the laptop to go through the digital converter to work on analog to send it out over the over one of the issue radios. She just doesn't have the time to really dig into it, but that's what I've been doing. And when it works fine. It's a little flaky, but. Once you get a good connection, I can get to Oxford State Police Tower, and I can get to the EOC in Danbury, usually no problem. But the one antenna was the backup one was is totally dead, and that's what I was getting frustrated. Now I think I have a bad cable, and I bought new cables. I've shelled out money out of my own pocket to get this to work, so but I couldn't get into that room right now because they're using it for storage. Casey, when you use your uniform, Victor, your uniform, go ahead.
0: Are using it for storage. I've seen them going in and out of there. I've seen people coming in and out of there, even on second shift. I'm sure that's going to, I think it's related to some, you know, like some of the projects that they're doing around there to, you know, upkeep and stuff like that. But I know they're replacing floors and stuff around with that. But we'll talk more about this. You can always email me. I'm home and I'm gonna hit the hay, so I'm going to say 73. Kilo Charlie 1 uniform, Victor uniform, back to you.
1: Yeah, I'm a member of the Lions Club, and we're in the parade tomorrow, so I could drive a little train in the parade, but happy Memorial Day to you, so I'll be in touch with you. Casey, when you need to, I'll say 73, see you. Have a good night, sir.

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0: Time is 8 o'clock. This is KV1QQI for the Aries Net. There will be no net tonight for Memorial Day. Anyone wishing to check in and give a quick chat with me, be my guest, but this will not be an official net. KV1QQI will be listening.
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0: 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Anyone else wishing to check in, wishing happy Memorial Day or corrections? KB1QQI.
1: Corrections to that call sign. It's Kilo Charlie 1 Romeo Bravo Tango.
0: Okay, copy KC1RBT. Have a great day for checking in. I hope you're having a great Memorial Day.
1: You too.